0: the grip. Take my white T.O. spin it like a helicopter. Take my white T.O.
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1: Every few years, niggas got to get their motherfucking caps peeled back. 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
1: 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Hey, yo, this joint right here is about when you going through mad shit.

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You already know. Let's go.

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2: Yeah, 1993, jumping out the rodeo.

0: Careful how you move, they want you living in cages. Stay away from sucker shit, the hating's contagious. Yeah, I've been getting the money, dog, the money won't change us.
1: Legend before his time, and you just a buster before the rhyme. You prima donnas like a virgin Madonna, but borderline. 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

0: right?
1: 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And I bet, like, Adele's got to date somebody who works at, like, AT&T. I go.

0: Suivez-nous sur TuneIn.
1: 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Yeah.

0: FDA approved. You know how you only use 20% of your brain? This means you use 97.7%. It'll change your life. Look, from rags to riches. 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
1: I guess I'll try one time. 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

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You know what I'm saying? 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

0: shit with the purpose that matters. 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Now I got a riddle. 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One condition, you mustn't laugh.
1: Okay.
0: What is the opposite of Benzino?

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1: Drive through the city, looking for a hit. 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I stay blaming, yeah, that's me, but he don't know I got a man. Chicken pie came with the tag. New Gen 5 with the tag. 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

0: Yo, Joe Crack, what's up, man? 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
1: What's the deal, pop?
0: I ain't chilling, man. Yo, man, I'm hearing about your album. I hear y'all gonna be heating the streets pretty soon, man.
1: Shit is blazing, nigga. 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
0: No doubt. I got a question for you, though, man. What's up with that cat Armageddon, man, from that track Firewater, man?
1: Yo, that nigga's hot, man. What's up? What's up?
0: Yo, no doubt. I'm saying he's mad nice, but you know what I'm saying? The word uptown is we want to know when he's coming out. What's the deal with him, man?
1: You tell all them niggas uptown to chill the motherfucker on out, man. That's my dog, man. He coming out. It's just everybody got to wait their turn, man.
0: True, what I'm saying. But when is he coming out? We need to know this, man.
1: Nigga, as a matter of fact, that nigga's about to shit on niggas right now.

0: will be killed. Those who kill will have to be killed.
1: But what now?
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3: I don't know. 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Tell you right from wrong. Who's smart from who's a fool? Which utensil to use for which food? Like, I got a schedule to attend to though. I can't really.

tryna build trust, showing me a DMs, how they tryna bag you. Ironic how the news I got about you ended up being bad news. Get a nigga here for 50 racks, girl, the beef car.

started in the kitchen, watching Good Times and what's happening and all that good shit. 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

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It takes some tough skin just to deal with you. Logical explanation don't exist. Flipping pages, chapter after chapter. Probably remarry and head to Vegas. Bitches getting marked out. 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They margins ain't big enough. They all